trio from August Practitioners. Señor Rodriguez began us with Cangrejo Fue a Estudiar, and if there's any way I like my Cangrejo, it's educated. Our Señor Rodriguez project, perhaps from Echo Park and bearing the hand of our own dear friend Guido Hereda, Suéltala, and Israel Cachao López, Bemba y Cuchara. Groove time underway here on this warmish Saturday evening in the City of the Angels. We continue with stuff to both cool it down and hot it up. Here are two of West Africa's great dance aggregations, the Ikenga Superstars of Africa and the African Brothers Dance Band, the first from Nigeria, the second from Ghana. All for you on your program, Groove Time.

then we just heard from the African Brothers Dance Band International. Before that, it was the Ikenga Superstars of Africa with Onyinye Chukwu. Here comes a spate, maybe four, maybe more, West African tunes about which something is known, about which something is not known. Here's Inyang Henshaw and his Top 10 Aces on Groove Time.

Orlando Owo there, preceding him, Inyang Henshaw and his top 10 aces. It's pretty close to the top of the hour. We'll just say KXLU Los Angeles. Can't say it more, may say it more, will say it more. You've got Groove Time. I'm Big Red. We're not quite halfway through. Let's continue right along.

Marco Suomanu with a tune entitled Onyatala. Before that, the tune Manku Nemewasem is done by unknown artists. Ain't that something? 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Look up KXLU, look up Groove Time, and there you are. We've got 55 minutes left before Junior Francis and the Reggae Show take over the earwaves of KXLU. Let's use it profitably, shall we?

0: One, two, three.
1: All right, there was Chief Commander Ebenezer Obey. Omi Majikene. And Sir Victor Waifo brought us Kirikisi. Now, a famous name from West African music featuring most prominently on this week's edition of Groove Time is King Sunny Ade, and here he goes on for a nice extended soiree, as do we here on Groove Time. Here we go.
0: One, two, three, go.

This is what I love to refer to as Jamaican music during its embryonic stages. I want to take a moment to say thanks to all the listeners who supported us during our fun drive. Thank you. I can't say that enough. And thanks to all the venues who provided us with concert tickets. The Techniques.

in Milwaukee, Kurt in Los Angeles, they all have one thing in common. They're listening to the reggae show on KXLU. Wherever you may be listening from, I want to thank you. Masters of Jamaican Proverb, Justin Hines. And

That's the question he's asking. Why boast at thyself for their asking? The great stranger called was laid to rest yesterday in Kingston, Jamaica. Here is Mr. Cole.

That was a great shot, Thomas. I've been waiting for the rubber dub for what seems like eternity to give away the last pair of tickets in the house. Yes. Skamania presents band The Mighty Pioneers. Well over 5 decades in the business. Well, they'll be coming to Southern California on Saturday, August the 8th. Skamania presents, in celebration of Jamaican independence, The Mighty Pioneers, Teddy 45, The Dynamics, The Trojanites, and more. That's at La Santa in Santa Ana, 220 East 3rd Street, downtown Santa Ana. Searching for the third caller, 310-338-KXLU. Please dial carefully and swiftly.

Congratulations to Marco, just picked up tickets on his way to Scamania next Saturday night. In pure dancehall style. Once again, Marcus, congratulations on his way to see the mighty pioneers and more.

Mr. Easy, where's your sympathy, my youth? I thought you said she's having your baby. Where's your sympathy? Where's your sympathy? Wayne Wonder, Joyrider.

with your rude self trying to turn Lady Saw into a freak. That will never happen. That will never happen. I'm summoning the king of reggae music, Robert Lestamali, along with the Wailing Wailers. Coming in from the cold.

closing. We're inside the closing moments of the show. Continue with Bob and the Wailers. Exodus, Movement of Jah People. This could easily be my parting shot.

one does it quite as well as Bob Marley and the Wailing Wailers. Having said that, I'm about to leave in the capable hands of Mystic Pete, our next presenter here on KXLU Los Angeles 88.9 FM. So remain online at KXLU.com. We shall assemble here again next week. Once again, Mystic Pete. My departure doesn't mean that you should stop listening to KXLU. Okay, okay, thank you for listening. Thanks to Bob. To all those who won tickets, warm congratulations.

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Beautiful moon out tonight. Mystic Pete here with a show called In a Dream. I usually have Venice Beats on live every first Monday. I knew I was going to say every first Saturday of the month, I have Venice Beats on, but they are going to be on the third Saturday, so I had an open slot, and I have some interviews and some musicians I want to present to you, so it'll be a special first hour or two, then we'll get to some DJ music. I have a couple of Korean musicians that I met who are emerging, and I wanted to play some of their music. First guy in Los Angeles to play their tunes. It's more K-pop, I guess. I usually feature underground electronica, but you know what? We can roll like that. We can have some fun. So here is a tune called Papa, P-A-H, P-A-H, by Jinnee, J-I-N-E-E.

0: That was genuine K-pop, direct from a couple of emerging musicians. Here from Korea, Jinny, J-I-N-E, we heard Papa, P-A-H, P-A-H, and then Bamba, featuring Busta Bomb, and then Good Vibes Only. And then by Rosia, R-O-S-E-S-I-A, Cinnamon Love, and that was Sunset Skin. I'll try to get to a little bit more of her music later. But first, I want to play for you this interview that my colleague and dear friend Mark Porter Zasada did about a show at the Odyssey about Edith Piaf.
1: Mark Porter Zasada here. I've always been fascinated by Edith Piaf, the great singer who seemed to embody something not just uniquely French, but intensely human. Piaf was born in 1915, died in 1963. Tough, tough upbringing, including brought up in a bordello in Paris as a kid. Came to fame just before and during World War II and became more than an international star, a kind of icon, not just for French culture, but a certain, well, no-holds-barred approach to life and love. I play her song, No, Je ne regrette rien, No, I regret nothing, when I really need to hear that message. Piaf will be brought back to life once again by singer, actress, and writer Eleonora Owen during 6 performances at the Odyssey Theater in West L.A., beginning August 21. I couldn't resist going down to the Odyssey to meet Eleonora and her husband and director, Tim Byron Owen.
2: So welcome, guys.
3: Thank you. Hello. It's great to be here.
2: Why should a new generation care about Edith Piaf? Why does she matter still?
3: She represents, for me, the ideal survivor. She's been through so many hardships, basically grew up on the streets. Any generation, even today's generation, will find it inspiring and life-affirming. Her mother was also a singer, abandoned her and her father to become a singer, and so she would perform on the streets. She didn't do so well, so she essentially became a prostitute, her mother, Annette. Her father was a street performer. He would literally make money walking on his hands on the streets.
2: Okay.
3: And took Edith along because he discovered at a young age that she was an amazing singer. She was gifted with this amazing voice. And so she became part of his act, and she actually kind of took over. People loved her. People would throw more money at her.
2: On the streets.
3: Yeah, on the streets. And then he eventually left Edith with grandmother, his mother, and she ran a brothel.
2: Okay.
3: And she essentially grew up in a brothel and then on the streets again, singing as a young adult.
2: And then she was discovered by a nightclub owner.
3: Louis Laplace.
2: And my understanding is, like, within a week, she was famous.
3: Like, well, yeah. She was famous. She was locally famous, let's say. By the way, all of this is in our play.
2: Okay, good. So that's all right. Yeah. You can give it away because a lot of people might miss it.
3: Yes, he discovered her and he helped her.

Hey guys, Charlie Sputnik here. We've been deep in a set by SJM, a UK-born artist now based in Cambodia. What a great set. All praise due to the mighty Mystic Pete. We shall see you again next month. I hope you enjoyed the show. You're tuned to 88.9 FM KXLU in our fair city of angels. Take care, and I'll catch you next time.

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Every week we bring you the best of the DJ community. 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Thank you, Charlie Sputnik, for helping me produce this show. Mystic Pete.

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1: 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My name is DJ BK, and I'm running the Sam T Show today for y'all because Sam is on tour another week. But I've got a great set of music for y'all, starting with, in just a minute or two, we have a recording of Little Moon live in studio at KXLU 88.9 FM Los Angeles that has not aired before, has never been heard. And it's some beautiful, incredible, soul-hitting acoustic folk music that I know you're going to love. So I'm just going to get right to the chase. There's going to be some more emo, punk, indie music later. But for now, here's Little Moon live at KXLU 88.9 FM Los Angeles.
2: Hi, this is Little Moon with KXLU. Very delighted to be here. I'm going to be starting out with the song Dear Divine.

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Welcome back. You're listening to KXLU 88.9 FM. This is the end, unfortunately, of the Sam T Show. We had an amazing set today. I had an earlier little block of music that was all, you know, like hidden Japanese music that isn't on streaming. So much Japanese music that I have like loved and got sent on like Soulseek over like the last like 10 years is now on streaming. All the licensing laws must have changed to like keep it profitable on streaming, maybe. But these bands still haven't caved in. Or haven't had the popularity to, I guess, cave in. And so I played a bunch of songs from those. And you just heard the song Crimaxu Dohijitsu, which means like Crimax Weekdays by the band Fujirokyo Kakukari. For the show Space Patrol Luluko, which was like one of these OG web series, might be the first ever web series that was like by an actual studio. And it's like an independent project, like it wasn't for a TV channel or anything. It was just, they kind of had some ideas and they wanted to make it and the internet was fresh. And so they made this nice little show of like 10, 8-minute episodes. All of that might be not true. I kind of haven't seen the show in years, but I've always loved this opening theme song for the show that it's rare to see people talking about. It's about this girl who like turned into a gun and she's in love with this like space guy that crashes in and he's evil at first, but then he's good later. And in the show, okay, I lied. It's not the first web series because there's another show that they released like a year before this called Inferno Cop that's terribly animated, very Adult Swim core. It's like Aqua Teen Hunger first core. The first episode is about Inferno Cop. He's a police officer who's like from hell, and this woman is like pregnant, and there's like a giant flood, and he like doesn't help her. Oh wait, there was not the flood yet. There's this woman pregnant. He doesn't help her. She starts giving birth. She gives birth to a flood. A flood comes out of her, destroys the whole city, and then the ending theme, it's like a 1-minute episode. The ending theme song plays, and it's like, Inferno Cup, Inferno Cup. Very 12-ounce mouse course, if you've ever seen that. And what's the whole point of me telling this story? It's weird. I don't know. It's cool. You should check it out. And that was a very weird song that has really good production and is awesome. Before that, you heard Dish It Out by James Chance and the Contortions live. Before that, you heard Act 2 by Japanese noise artist Shinlu Supreme. Before that, you heard All You Can Hope For Is the Scars to Show For It by Stomach Book, amazing emo project. Before that, you heard Route of Escape by Sweet Trip. And before that, you heard Zug Zwang by Buddy Wincoop. I'm here one more week, I'm pretty sure, on the Sam T Show. Then Sam will take it over and bring back the classic stuff y'all like. Until then, I have one more live session recording to play for y'all. And if you're just tuning in, today at 4 p.m. I played a recording of the band Little Moon, folk artist, recorded live in the studio. And then at 5 p.m. played Weep Wave live in the studio. Kind of like sludge metal-y, stoner metal-y. Really great bands. 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I'm tuning out. Thank you for listening to KXLU 88.9 FM Los Angeles. This is White Ceiling Demo by Paranul, the Korean shoegaze emo artist. And so this is a demo of probably their best song off their hit album from 2022, To See the Next Part of a Dream. It's like 2 minutes longer as a demo and has different variations and is still really interesting. I highly recommend it. Got released on an EP a year later, and here it is.

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Let's go. Oh yeah, listen to.

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Earth people, New York and California. Earth people, I was born on Jupiter. Earth people, New York and California. Earth people, I was born on Jupiter. Earth people, New York and California. Earth people, I was born on Jupiter.

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Earth people, New York and California. Earth people, I was born on Jupiter. Earth people, New York and California. Earth people, I was born on Jupiter. Earth people, New York and California. Earth people, I was born on Jupiter. Earth people, New York and California. Earth people, I was born on Jupiter.

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Earth people, New York and California. Earth people, I was born on Jupiter. Earth people, New York and California. Earth people, I was born on Jupiter.

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1: 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Are You a Cop? 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

0: 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We'd love to see you guys tomorrow night at the waterfront in Venice. We will have sound spinning from DJ MXF, and we hope to see you there. 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